0: Don't you find respectable people terribly dull?
1: Falling in love again. 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Never wanted to know. What am I to do? I can't help it. I can't help it. Men cluster to me like moths around the flame. Well, greyhounds, gunshot! And if their wings burn, I know I'm not.

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American Airlines, San Petroncio et Los Angeles, flight AA137. This flight is now boarding again.

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When Thomas brought the news that the house I was born in no longer exists, neither the lane nor the park sloping to the river, nothing. I had a dream of return. Multicolored, joyous. I was able to fly. And the trees were even higher than in childhood, because they had been growing during all the years since they had been cut down.

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0: don't touch. 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If you need to pick up anything along the way.
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1: Hello?
0: Yes, sir.
1: Can you call 678-9866?
0: Maybe we can.
1: Yes.
2: Is that Vicky?
0: He's gonna bump you up, yeah. He's got a gun, you know. If he didn't get you in Laurel Canyon, he won't get you here.
3: Hello?
0: Vicky?
3: Yeah?
0: What's happening?
3: Listen, your father has called me up.
0: Now look, just don't panic, but just tell me.
3: Okay. I think my phone's tapped, too.
0: Well, don't worry about it. It's quite all right.
3: All right. Your father called me up this afternoon.
0: Just a sec.

went straight through. The passing of time, it went straight through to my mother's heart. It went straight through to my father's heart.

0: 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Hail our saints on judgment day.
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skit skit skit skit skit skit skit skit skit skit skit skit skit skit skit skit skit skit skit skit skit skit skit skit skit skit skit skit skit skit skit skit skit skit skit skit skit skit skit skit 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

And I feel a little sorry for the people when you walk in a place and this is one world. 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What difference do it make? But there's some places you go you can't find. When I was coming on the train, I stopped in Las Vegas. Went around there and I walked in. The white fellow was with me and went and sit down. 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Man touched me on the shoulder and said, I'm sorry, we don't serve color. 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He said, no. The white fellow got right up to it and went on and said, Gladys, we didn't get nothing eating in Las Vegas. We come on down further. So many places like that, of course, I just feel sorry for the people because they ain't woke up yet. As long as you fight, you're going to keep on, it's going to be war. But if you quit fighting, you got peace. You can't ever get peace in fighting. You got to get together and let it, don't be no stormy weather, and we'll all be in the same boat, brother. Okay, now you're going to want this Jim Crow blues, huh? That brings news and makes a man wear out his shoes when he get in a Jim Crow place.

And so my life has been guided, and all the love I needed was provided. And through my mother's sacrifices, I saw where her life went. To give more than birth to me, but life to me. And this ain't one of them cliches about black women being strong, cause hell, if you're weak, you're gone. But life, courage, determined to do more than just survive. And too many homes have a missing woman or man without the feeling of missing love. Maybe there are homes that are hurt, but there are no real lives that hurt will not reach, but not broken. Unless the homes of soldiers stationed overseas or lost in battles are broken. Unless the homes of firemen, policemen, construction workers, seamen, railroad men, truckers, pilots who lost their lives, but not what their lives stood for. Because men die, men lose, they are lost, and they leave. And so do women. I came from what they called a broken home, but if they ever really called at our house, they would have known how wrong they were. We were working on our lives and our homes, dealing with what we had, not what we didn't have. My life has been guided by women, but because of them, I am a man. God bless you, Mama, and thank you.

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1: All of you non-pullers are frontin'. 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

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It is something that you think unchangeable, turning to the most outstanding surprise. 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And everyone has their own way to unseal the enchanted lock.

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1: She doesn't look familiar.
0: Who can she be?
2: What happened to Ursula?
3: Who is it?
0: Who is it? Who is it?
2: Who is it?
0: Who is it?
3: Who is it?
0: Who is it?
3: Who is it?
4: It's me.
2: Wow. This place sure is crawling with celebrities. I'm the only person here I never heard of.

0: muss ja Lüge sein, ich lüge auch. 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
1: Yeah, yeah, we're back, ladies and gentlemen. 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I told you, hold tight, you'll get some more of those fine, fine, flavor beats and treats you like so much. We got in the house a real, real special, special snack, Fruitarola. 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
1: Yo.
0: Son, I got this bitch.

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Yeah, I'm gonna pop that shit. Yo, shut up, bitch. Take that shit off that bitch, too. Take them aims out of here. Take them with everything off. Roll the pause. Shut the fuck up before I hit you. Roll up. Take that coat off that bitch, too. Where your keys at? Get the fuck up out the building before I shoot you, nigga. Roll up. The fuck up out of here, nigga. Fuck is wrong. What?

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Rose family, East New York style, low budget style, group home style, alright? J Rule the damage your brain, sick mob, alright? For the real cats in the streets that's living the struggle, for the seas, baby.

0: Really?
1: Yeah, boy. Aight. Wham, the man have a high guitar, though.
2: Yes, aight.
1: Wham, play a tune now.
2: Dig this.
3: But seriously, I am working 3 and 4 jobs.

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1: Roll it.
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1: Over here. The scientists are sound. Check the rail compound.
2: If you look over here.
0: Yeah, I would like that glass ball.
2: That big.
0: Light it up.
1: Roll it.
2: Pass it around.
3: Over here. Hey, come by them trees. You got the trees on you? You got any of that killer?

0: Anyway, give me an ounce of that shit. I have that shit with Madlib. We could bounce to that shit. Make a.
1: This Marwood. Yeah, let me get that. Yeah, let me get that. This Marwood.
0: Make a batch of cookies, it'll make you feel like a rookie. Make you eat a lot. Maybe go get some nookie.

0: If a band is a family unit, what would your role be?
1: I just never really specified those like categories. Like, I'd be the maid. I'm just another brother amongst brothers, you know what I mean?
0: Are you the mother? I mean,
1: yeah.
0: You're the mother.
1: Yeah. I just go along with the flow, pretty much. 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

0: 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Because your music is so private and personal.
1: They've kind of picked me because I haven't been one to go out looking for these kinds of people at bars and stuff. You know what I mean? 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
0: they've you just called the institution.
1: They've come around, right. They're old friends, and they've been listening to the music for a while and learned the parts very quickly. Juilliard students.

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1: The day is rising down in the jungle. 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Fish in the water bubble, the snakes, they mumble. 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

0: Do you know what really bugs me? 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
1: Amen.
2: I got something to say.
3: The drums are wrapped in black crepe. They're muffled as you can hear. And the pace of the drummers is so slow. The pace of the drummers is so slow.
4: Look, brother, there's a new groove. There's a new thing. Gets down to the nitty-gritty. Yeah.

My mother once worked at the most celebrated mirror factory in all of the world, founded by Colbert way back in 1666 after he'd smuggled the secret of making mirrors out of Italy and evaded poisoning by Venetian death squads. It began as just a tiny workshop hidden in a valley just inside the French border. For centuries, this place supplied mirrors to royalty, to presidents, and as my mother often claimed, to all the mermaids that ever combed their hair, to Beauty and the Beast, and to Snow White's evil queen. She proudly told me that the last thing Count Sanders saw before he put a bullet in his head was his reflection in one of her mirrors, and maybe the fact that he saw himself truly for the first time was what gave him the strength to pull the trigger, and wasn't that a favour to the world? Eventually, such is the way with these kind of things, the workshop grew into a factory. Generations of workers lived right there, in small apartments, in a three-story building with a tiny communal room in the attic that they decorated with all the mirrors rejected by the factory. Any slight distortion, the slightest haze, and the mirrors were supposed to be shattered and buried, but the workers who loved every one of their mirrors so much could never bring themselves to destroy them. Instead, they constructed their own impoverished palace of Versailles. This room was like a fun house, an infinite ballroom. And it was here they spent their nights. A gramophone played and they danced in rippling plains until their feet ached. A slow waltz, a tango, la tarantella. And they laughed until dawn, or at least until it was time to begin another shift. And then the factory burned down. Collateral damage sometime in 1944. The secret of the magical mirrors lost forever. The friends departed, spread out across Europe. Homeless, jobless, wandering. From Vienna to Valderrama, from Prague to Paris, lost and lonely. Nothing could recapture those nights. In a cafe on the Boulevard Saint-Germain, Sartre once told my mother, "People who live in society have learned how to see themselves in mirrors as they appear to their friends." But she simply replied that it was impossible to really see yourself unless you've looked in the right kind of mirror, and that sadly, they don't make those kind of mirrors anymore.

0: I started writing music when I was probably about 14 on Logic, making beats and electronic music. And then I learnt instruments and started studying composition. Went to Guildhall, which is in the Barbican, and that's where I met Mark and Racer, who's studying electronic music there.
1: Passion for composition was the one thing that we all had in common.
2: Because I was a classical pianist beforehand, and in a way it was a lot of forgetting about some of the stuff I learned on that and approaching a keyboard with a different mindset.

Everybody's got to be alive. That is something we all know. Fever is such a new thing. I think I started long ago.

0: master. Hail our saints on judgment day.
1: That's the show for this week. Tune in same time next week for more On the Arts.

0: for the purpose of preserving the sayings, the voices, and the last words of the dying member of the family, as of great men, the phonograph will unquestionably outrank the photograph.
1: Hurrah!
2: Long live the phonograph!
1: Yes!
2: Hurrah!
1: Yes!
2: Long live the phonograph!
1: Yes!
2: Long live the phonograph!

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Dozens. Hundreds. Thousands. Thousands of times.

These stories run deep. These stories run high. Project steps keep going to the afterlife. These stories speak daddy's lullabies. Christian Golden Eye, fallen Malachi. The government suicide, overdose on pride. Mirror, mirror on the wall, divided we fall. Invited in the chamber hall in the slaughterhouse. We all voted red, we all lost our heads, so you ain't get the word of mouth. Just a visit in the oval when the reptilian's out. Dinner party at the devil's house, fear God was the panic blouse. Memories faded. They don't love me like they love you. Is it because I'm black or they want me black and blue? Another ignorant truth, imaginary news. We getting killed out here, hashtag. Condos and body bags run high on NASDAQ. We want our money back, printed on fresh cotton in a glass of blood from the Confederate fountain that run through the Blue Ridge Mountains. 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

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Escape the drama. Escape the drama. But the myth hold weight like. The myth hold weight like. All the money from cotton, right? Like all the money from cotton, right? The myth hold weight like. The myth hold weight like. All the money from sugar, right? Like all the money from sugar, right? Build the street, turn right. At the stoplight where I read my rights. And I read my wrongs. Yes, I'm not going.

0: experiencing the mystery. Spins in both directions. A spiral, like the snake, going in and coming out again. Spider-like foresight to unroll a thread as she entered the labyrinth. Enter into the darkness. The labyrinth invites, and a boat waits. Enter into the darkness. Winged gate. The labyrinth invites, and a boat waits. Snaeum stands like a beacon at the end of a tunnel, a vision waiting to be entered.
1: Oh man, two, one is enough though, isn't it? No, one is never enough, is it? Too many is always good. Wow, yummy. That's amazing. Where'd you learn how to cook like that?
2: Are you really grossed out by this?
1: Cookies!
3: Okay, good, because I'm not getting that.
1: Yeah. Oh, but you got it. Always good.
3: It's like the day. Maybe it's the culture.
1: No, cookie.
3: Yeah.
1: Man, I know cookies.
3: That's
1: no,
3: yummy.
1: This is German.
3: Sort of like,
1: a little
3: hippie, though.
1: Yeah. A little hippie?
3: Yeah,
1: but hippie food is good. I got nothing against hippie food. It's ginger thing with chocolate wax on. The best kind of food came from hippies. It would be good to like hot drinks. Hippie milkshakes.

0: healthy. I feel like
1: ginger?
0: Growing new limbs.
1: I changed the ginger.
0: Molasses? There's like an arm coming out my forehead.
1: It's before sugar.
0: Finally, yeah, I know. I've been waiting for
1: the dark black stuff.
0: You too, huh?
1: I've never seen it before.

0: never heard a better idea in my whole life. Well,
1: and what is this?
0: Exactly what I
2: taste
0: like.
1: Stressed out by this.
0: Really? This is a religious biscuit.
1: Okay,
0: because
1: I'm not
0: going to
1: stop.
0: If I was a guy, I'd never
1: first.
0: Well, the religion is.
1: Maybe it's
0: that way. Wow, that, my mother would love this.

this is going to be my last song. Thank you very much for listening so well. And thank you to Back for Lashes for having me.